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1: 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My brain's dead weight. I'm trying to get my head straight, but I can't figure out which Spice Girl I want to impregnate. Dr. Dre said, Slim Shady, you a basic. Ej, det lyder som beskidende sprøjter lige.

0: Before you go, there's something I want you to have.
1: Oh, it's beautiful. But wait a minute, isn't this...
0: Yeah, yes it is.
1: But I thought the old lady dropped it into the ocean in the air.
0: Well, baby,

Malala girl. She's the hottest piece of dance chocolate. So good, you wouldn't even find it on the menu of a 3-star restaurant. Listen to the Malala girl.

bla bla, eller hvad hedder noget? Malon skriver bla bla, så er du klar til tur med MC-tur med Gubbi. Ja, sådan der, ja. Malon, sådan der, yes. Og nu bare lige den der lederjakke. Og de der ankelstøvler, vi snakkede om. Og så skriver Miss Blabla, ja, det er jo det, jeg siger. Hellere en original end en kopi. Og så er jeg da glad for, at jeg er en original. Never stop, to the top, to the top, to the top, never stop, to the top, to the top, to the top, never stop, to the top, to the top, to the top, never stop, to the top, to the top, to the top, never stop, to the top, to the top, to the top, never stop, to the top, to the top, to the top, never stop, to the top, to the top, to the top, never stop, to the top, to the top, to the top, never stop, to the top, to the top, to the top, never stop, to the top, to the top, to the top, never stop, to the top, to the top, to the top, never stop, to the top, to the top, to the top, never stop, to the top, to the top, to the top, never stop, to the top, to the top, to the top, never stop, to the top, to the top, to the top, never stop, to the top, to the top, to the top, never stop, to the top, to the top, to the top, never stop, to the top, to the top, to the top, never stop, to the top, to the top, to the top, never stop, to the top, to the top, to the top, never stop, to the top, to the top, to the top, never stop, to the top, to the top, to the top, never stop, to the top, to the top, to the top, never stop, to the top, to the top, to the top

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All girls all around the world. Original man DJ Alligator and Dr. Vampire Caseman. I love how all girls move their body. 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
2: Alright, you go ooh ooh ooh ah ah, ting tang, walla walla ping bang.